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1: Here's your 98.9 The Mix forecast from Mid-Missouri's 48-hour weather center. A severe thunderstorm watch remains in effect. Lows around 70 tonight under mainly cloudy skies with thunderstorms likely, south winds around 5 miles per hour. High of 86 tomorrow, storms likely. That's your updated forecast. I'm meteorologist Jennifer Wojcicki. Right now, it's 79 degrees.

That's my Friday night song. It's Shaboozy and a bar song, Tipsy. Hey, I'm Hayden. On the way, it's music news, or is it the buzz? Music news first. Give me just a second. It's the new Noah Kahan. Here's the great

0: bigger than Uptown Funk? Wow. That's Bruno Mars breaking his own record on top of the Billboard Hot 100. I Just Might went more weeks at number one. Can you believe it? Zayn Malik, reports are he's without management again after a fallout tied to an alleged altercation with Louis Tomlinson. Anyway, canceled shows, a little quieter life in Pennsylvania, and the former One Direction star now looking for a fresh start with his third manager for his solo career. Taylor Swift and Travis Kelce's wedding looking more legit by the day. Some permits show Madison Square Garden has been blocked off July 2nd through the 4th. I'm Hayden, and that's Music News.
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The World Cup is smashing records already, and we've still got 44 matches to go. 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

0: Ed Sheeran, that's the first big rumor, and we know they've been besties forever. 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
7: Here's your 98.9 The Mix forecast from Mid-Missouri's 48-hour weather center. A severe thunderstorm watch remains in effect. Lows around 70 tonight under mainly cloudy skies with thunderstorms likely, south winds around 5 miles per hour. High of 86 tomorrow, storms likely. That's your updated forecast. I'm meteorologist Jennifer Wojcicki. Right now, 78.
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1: Here's your 98.9 The Mix forecast from Mid-Missouri's 48-hour weather center. A severe thunderstorm watch continues until 1 a.m. tomorrow morning. Rain likely tonight, otherwise cloudy skies expected. Lows level off around 70, southerly winds 5 to 10 miles per hour. Highs level off around 86, tomorrow chance for storms. That's your updated forecast. I'm meteorologist Jennifer Wojcicki. Currently 78.

Now it's Hayden, and I feel good. It's Friday, right? Everything's better on a Friday. We've got the buzz straight ahead. Here is Sarah Larson, Midnight Sun.

0: Do you remember any of the winners? This last season was season 29, and it was Team Adam Levine. Alexia J was the winner of The Voice. That is 29 winners. Season 30 coming up. Riley Green and Queen Latifah joining Kelly Clarkson and Adam Levine. That's a great coaches panel. Bringing back the four-chair format and a whole lot of star power.
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a humanitarian crisis unfolding in Venezuela. We've got the latest on the way. There's something you can do to help. 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

0: A devastating double quake and a desperate race against time to find survivors as two powerful earthquakes struck just seconds apart. And now in Venezuela, at least 589 people are confirmed dead. Thousands are injured and nearly 50,000 people remain missing. Rescue teams working nonstop. U.S. military has joined efforts on the ground and officials are warning that death toll could still rise significantly. Our thoughts and prayers go out to Venezuela tonight.
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7: Here's your 98.9 The Mix forecast from Mid-Missouri's 48-hour weather center. A severe thunderstorm watch continues until 1 a.m. tomorrow morning. Rain likely tonight, otherwise cloudy skies expected. Lows level off around 70, southerly winds 5 to 10 miles per hour. Highs level off around 86, tomorrow chance for storms. That's your updated forecast. I'm meteorologist Jennifer Wojcicki. Currently 78.
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0: You know, women in music, and especially country music, really stand by each other. They support each other. There's got to be some jealousy going on, though, right now. Lainey Wilson was at the Tight Ends and Friends, and Taylor Swift joined her on stage. They did Taylor's Love Story. Beautiful duet, and everybody's a Taylor fan.
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3: Here's your 98.9 The Mix forecast from Mid-Missouri's 48-hour weather center. A severe thunderstorm watch remains in effect. Storms likely tonight, otherwise cloudy skies expected. Lows level off around 70, south winds 5 to 10 miles per hour. Chance of thunderstorms tomorrow, highs level off around 86, more clouds than sun. That's your updated forecast. I'm meteorologist Jennifer Wojcicki. Currently, it's 79 degrees.

So, who was Drake listening to when he was getting his first kiss? That artist got some street cred with his own children out of the deal. It's coming up with Music News.

Remember when your parents punished you by sending you to your room? Funny how now that's the only place you want to be. Well, thanks for bringing us along. 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

0: I wonder if Drake said, I want it that way. Well, he would have meant it. What was your first Kiss soundtrack? I can't even remember. But Drake remembers his first Kiss, and he was listening to a Backstreet Boys song. Kevin Richardson revealing this and on stage in Toronto during their DNA tour. Full circle moment. Kevin Richardson's kids finally realize that their dad is famous. I'm Hayden, and that's Music News.
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Did you know that some people avoid the news on Fridays? Why is that? I guess I do it too. Maybe for a different reason? I don't know. We'll explore coming up. Here's Luke Combs.

Somewhere between work, emails, and errands, we suggest you slip in some of your favorite songs. Even your doing nothing moments deserve a great soundtrack. 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

0: Blues Friday is like an old classic superstition that I've never heard of. An old wives' tale. If you hear anything new on a Friday, gives you a wrinkle on your face or it adds a year to your age. Nope, never heard of that. People avoiding the news on Fridays. For that reason, no, I just don't need the extra anxiety. That's why I avoid the news most days.
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12: Here's your 98.9 The Mix forecast from Mid-Missouri's 48-hour weather center. A severe thunderstorm watch remains in effect. Storms likely tonight, otherwise cloudy skies expected. Lows level off around 70, south winds 5 to 10 miles per hour. Chance of thunderstorms tomorrow, highs level off around 86, more clouds than sun. That's your updated forecast. I'm meteorologist Jennifer Wojcicki. Currently 77.
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0: On my way to work today, I did the friendly honk, and boy, did I get an interesting gesture back from the front seat of that car in front of me. I don't think it was a bat. It was a beep beep, you know, a beep beep. That's different than a honk, right? It's a different attitude completely.
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1: Here's your 98.9 The Mix forecast from Mid-Missouri's 48-hour weather center. Overcast skies tonight with severe thunderstorms likely. Lows around 70. Winds out of the south, 5 to 10 miles per hour. Chance for storms tomorrow. Daytime highs approaching 86. Mainly cloudy skies expected. That's your updated forecast. I'm meteorologist Jennifer Wojcicki. Currently, it's 75 degrees.

I mean, it wasn't like, you know, going to kill me not to know, but it's interesting to know why Mitchell Musso didn't show up at that Hannah Montana reunion. Well, finally, we have an answer. First, bottle up. Here's the new one from Backstreet Boys.

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They say nice guys finish last, but apparently these nice guys never even start. 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Here's Nelly Furtado. Say it right.

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15: Here's your 98.9 The Mix forecast from Mid-Missouri's 48-hour weather center. Overcast skies tonight with severe thunderstorms likely. Lows around 70. Winds out of the south, 5 to 10 miles per hour. Chance for storms tomorrow. Daytime highs approaching 86. Mainly cloudy skies expected. That's your updated forecast. I'm meteorologist Jennifer Wojcicki. Currently, it's 75 degrees.
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0: He's been an artist for a while, big fashion icon in the UK now. 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
1: Here's your 98.9 The Mix forecast from Mid-Missouri's 48-hour weather center. Overcast skies tonight with severe thunderstorms likely. Lows around 70. Winds out of the south, 5 to 10 miles per hour. Chance for storms tomorrow. Daytime highs approaching 86. Mainly cloudy skies expected. That's your updated forecast. I'm meteorologist Jennifer Wojcicki. Currently, it's 75 degrees.

the rumors are sometimes in opposition, so I want to get to the bottom of it. Taylor Swift, Travis Kelce, what's going on with that wedding? It's coming up. Just hang on. Martin Garrix with Ed Sheeran. This is Repeat It.

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We'll bring all your favorite songs to help you enjoy the ride. 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

0: Taylor Swift and Travis Kelce's wedding looking more legit by the day, but you've still got these rumors, and some of them are not making sense. So I went straight to the source, New York City Mayor's Office. There's a street activity permit filing for Madison Square Garden. It's going to be that entire area blocked off July 2nd through the 4th. I don't know if that's where the ceremony is, but sounds like a big reception.
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So, Mom, what is your definition of a good day? I think I know. That's coming up. First, Sam Smith with Normani.

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0: All mom really wants is a little time to scroll, right? No, I'm just kidding. 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It's getting everything crossed off your to-do list. That's number one on the survey, which kind of leads to number two, having the energy to be fully present with your family.
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8: Mid-Missouri weather. Here's your 98.9 The Mix forecast for Mid-Missouri's 48-hour weather center. Severe thunderstorms likely overnight. Otherwise, cloudy skies expected. Lows level off around 70. Southwesterly winds around 5 miles per hour. Cloudy skies with a few peaks of sun. Saturday, chance for storms. High temperatures reach up to 86. That's your updated forecast. I'm meteorologist Jennifer Wojcicki. Right now, it's 73 degrees.

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We'll take care of the rest. 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

0: Well, the U.S. lost yesterday, but that's just one loss. We still had two wins. Keep watching. The World Cup is setting new attendance records, and the USA is all in.
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1: Here's your 98.9 The Mix forecast for Mid-Missouri's 48-hour weather center. Storms likely overnight, otherwise cloudy skies expected. Lows dip down to about 70. Southwesterly winds 5 to 10 miles per hour. Chance for storms Saturday. Highs level off around 86, mainly cloudy skies. That's your updated forecast. I'm meteorologist Jennifer Wojcicki. Right now, 73.

0: just might. Bruno, I just might. While World Cup fever continues, I love seeing like all the videos of our visitors from other countries trying out all the American food. Our European and Japanese friends discovering things like Texas barbecue, mac and cheese, Chick-fil-A, Walmart, Buc-ee's, In-N-Out, how McDonald's tastes different here in America, plus how they are super surprised at how nice we are here in America. They feel like that they've been lied to. And no, the Scottish are not drinking up all of our beer in Boston, and yet they are having the best time in Miami. It's nice to like watch these videos of all different kinds of people from all different backgrounds getting along with one another. Now, it's a bummer that Team USA lost to Turkey, but it doesn't matter. The big game is this Wednesday, July 1st, Team USA versus Bosnia and Herzegovina.
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0: little NSYNC and Tearing Up My Heart. And I hope that you're enjoying your summer as you and I keep each other company throughout the night. And I've got more of your favorites. On the way, Sabrina Carpenter and Alex Warren. 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
8: Here's your 98.9 The Mix forecast for Mid-Missouri's 48-hour weather center. Storms likely overnight, otherwise cloudy skies expected. Lows dip down to about 70. Southwesterly winds 5 to 10 miles per hour. Chance for storms Saturday, highs level off around 86, mainly cloudy skies. That's your updated forecast. I'm meteorologist Jennifer Wojcicki. Right now, it's 75 degrees.

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0: That's what we call an earworm. That song will now be like stuck in your head now throughout the night. But that's okay, because that's such a great song. Sabrina and Espresso.
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3: Here's your 98.9 The Mix forecast from Mid-Missouri's 48-hour weather center. Lows around 70 overnight under overcast skies with thunderstorms likely. Winds out of the southwest around 5 miles per hour. Cloudy skies with a few peaks of sun. Saturday, chance for storms. Daytime highs approaching 86. That's your updated forecast. I'm meteorologist Jennifer Wojcicki. Right now, it's 75 degrees.

Sam Smith, Stay With Me. Well, I appreciate you so much for listening and hanging out with me here throughout the night. Got more of your favorites on the way. Hozier, One Republic, and this is a great one from Ariana Grande, Hate That I Made You Love Me.

0: One Republic, Need Your Love. Well, only 8 countries have ever won the FIFA World Cup. Brazil has 5 titles. They're basically like the overachievers of world soccer. Then you've got Germany and Italy with 4 each, Argentina with 3, France and Uruguay with 2, and England and Spain each have 1. Now, while the U.S. men's have never won a FIFA World Cup title, the U.S. women's national team, well, that's a completely different story. They've won 4 titles in 1991, 1999, 2015, and 2019.
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0: So is Taylor and Travis having a big, gigantic wedding in Madison Square Garden, like TMZ says? I say that the wedding has already happened, and this is like their big, gigantic wedding reception. Or it could be one of Taylor's very famous 4th of July parties.
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8: Here's your 98.9 The Mix forecast from Mid-Missouri's 48-hour weather center. Lows around 70 overnight under overcast skies with thunderstorms likely. Winds out of the southwest around 5 miles per hour. Cloudy skies with a few peaks of sun. Saturday, chance for storms. Daytime highs approaching 86. That's your updated forecast. I'm meteorologist Jennifer Wojcicki. Right now, it's 75 degrees.

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0: Gracie Abrams, that's so true. And Gracie Abrams, her new album, her third studio album, called Daughter from Hell, will be out July 17th. I love the title of that album. You and I will be getting 16 new songs from Gracie Abrams, and definitely looking forward to it.
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Your me time should always start with you and a whole lot of your favorite songs. 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
1: Here's your 98.9 The Mix forecast from Mid-Missouri's 48-hour weather center. A heat advisory begins at noon tomorrow and remains in effect until 8 p.m. Thursday night. Thunderstorms likely overnight, otherwise cloudy skies expected. Lows level off around 70, southwest winds around 5 miles per hour. That's your updated forecast. I'm meteorologist Jennifer Wojcicki. Currently 75.

0: Bruno, I just might. And just in time for America's 250th birthday, the Golden Arches has brought back their fried pies. And oh man, I'm just drooling telling you about this. Now, most people have probably never really had a Mickey D's fried pies. These fried pies were a big staple of American fast food until like the early 90s when people all of a sudden just got like more health conscious and Mickey D's changed their recipe to a baked pie, which honestly, the baked pies are not very good at all. The fried pies at Mickey D's are out now, so definitely go treat yourself.
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Here's Gaga and Abracadabra.

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1: And that's Ed Sheeran. 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So go ahead, clip out that BOGO appetizer like a complete boss. 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
11: Here's your 98.9 The Mix forecast from Mid-Missouri's 48-hour weather center. A heat advisory begins at noon tomorrow and remains in effect until 8 p.m. Thursday night. Thunderstorms likely overnight, otherwise cloudy skies expected. Lows level off around 70, southwest winds around 5 miles per hour. That's your updated forecast. I'm meteorologist Jennifer Wojcicki. Currently 76.

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Here, have another. 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

0: Oh, great one from Benson Boone. 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
1: Here's your 98.9 The Mix forecast from Mid-Missouri's 48-hour weather center. A heat advisory begins at noon tomorrow and remains in effect until 8 p.m. Thursday night. Thunderstorms likely overnight, otherwise cloudy skies expected. Lows level off around 70, southwest winds around 5 miles per hour. That's your updated forecast. I'm meteorologist Jennifer Wojcicki. Currently 76.

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0: Noah Kahn, The Great Divide. Well, when you're heading out on a long road trip or you're out camping this summer, you got to remember to snack on beef jerky. I mean, really, beef jerky is by far one of the best summer snacks. Oh, you just got to love dehydrated meat. Now, okay, of course, that doesn't really sound too appetizing, but that's exactly what jerky is. The early settlers and cowboys would rely on jerky as part of their diet, and it became a big staple in World War I and World War II with our military. NASA has been sending astronauts into space with beef jerky since the late 90s, and the jerky industry brings in over $2 billion a year. My all-time favorite flavors of beef jerky is by far maple bacon.
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Oh my, my, oh my, my love. I take one look at you, you're taking me out.

0: Sabuzzi and Tipsy. And it's been so fun to watch all the excitement going on with the World Cup, and especially with Team USA and all their success. Of course, the big game is this coming Wednesday, July 1st. Now, only 8 countries have ever won a FIFA World Cup title. Brazil has 5 titles. They're basically the overachievers when it comes to world soccer. Then you've got Germany and Italy with 4 each. Argentina has 3. Then France and Uruguay with 2. And England and Spain each have 1. Now, while the U.S. men's team has really never won a FIFA World Cup, the U.S. women's national team, though, completely different story. They've won 4 titles: 1991, 1999, 2015, and 2019.
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6: weather. 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A heat advisory begins at noon tomorrow and remains in effect until 8 p.m. Thursday night. Thunderstorms likely overnight, otherwise cloudy skies expected. Lows level off around 70, southwest winds around 5 miles per hour. That's your updated forecast. I'm meteorologist Jennifer Wojcicki. Currently 75.

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But nah, here's another hit. 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
1: Here's your 98.9 The Mix forecast from Mid-Missouri's 48-hour weather center. A heat advisory begins at noon tomorrow and continues until 8 p.m. Thursday night. Chance of thunderstorms today, otherwise cloudy skies with a few peaks of sun. High temperatures reach up to 86. Southwesterly winds 5 to 10 miles per hour. That's your updated forecast. I'm meteorologist Jennifer Wojcicki. Currently 75.

So Olivia Rodrigo has the number one album in the country, and she also announced her very own music festival, the Daisy Chain Fields. Oh man, it's an all-female-led group, and you know it's going to be so epic. You can find all about it on all of her socials. Here's Drop Dead.

we are just talented human beings. Playing the hottest hits made by other talented human beings. Sorry, no AI here. 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

0: Love that guy. So talented. Somber homewrecker. Well, if you're taking in a movie this weekend, you got two big films. You've got Supergirl. Millie Alcock stars as Superman's cousin. We see Supergirl a bit down on her luck, and then she saves the world. You know, typical superhero movie type stuff. Movie is getting mixed reviews, although I am definitely looking forward to seeing it. Then again, maybe I'll just like wait till it starts streaming. Then you also have the final Jackass movie. You know, watching Johnny Knoxville and other middle-agers do the craziest stunts and hurt themselves will never, ever get old. And of course, Toy Story 5 is still going to be the big winner this weekend. Of course, that all changes next week when the new Minions movie comes out.
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0: Maroon 5 and Memories. And World Cup fever continues. I love seeing all the videos of the visitors from other countries discovering all of our American culture and our fast food. Our European and Japanese friends discovering things like Texas barbecue, mac and cheese, Chick-fil-A, Walmart, Buc-ee's, In-N-Out, how McDonald's tastes different here in America, everyone falling in love with ranch dressing. And no, the Scottish have not drank up all of our beer, but they're definitely having a big, gigantic fun time in Miami. It's definitely nice to watch these videos of all different kinds of people from different backgrounds getting along with one another. Of course, bummer Team USA lost to Turkey on Thursday, but it doesn't matter because the big game this Wednesday, Team USA versus Bosnia and Herzegovina.
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3: 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It appears by its own numbers, the U.S. government seems insolvent. 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
4: Mid-Missouri weather. Here's your 98.9 The Mix forecast from Mid-Missouri's 48-hour weather center. A heat advisory begins at noon tomorrow and continues until 8 p.m. Thursday night. Chance of thunderstorms today, otherwise cloudy skies with a few peaks of sun. High temperatures reach up to 86. Southwesterly winds 5 to 10 miles per hour. That's your updated forecast. I'm meteorologist Jennifer Wojcicki. Currently 75.

got going on this weekend? Good, clean fun or questionable decisions? Well, either way, be sure to bring us along. 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
1: Here's your 98.9 The Mix forecast from Mid-Missouri's 48-hour weather center. A heat advisory begins at noon tomorrow and continues until 8 p.m. Thursday night. Chance of thunderstorms today, otherwise cloudy skies with a few peaks of sun. High temperatures reach up to 86. Southwesterly winds 5 to 10 miles per hour. That's your updated forecast. I'm meteorologist Jennifer Wojcicki. Currently 75.

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0: No, that's Harry Styles with American Girls. And yeah, it was disappointing to watch America lose to Turkey Thursday night in the FIFA World Cup. But what made watching the game more entertaining were the camera shots of the celebrities there to support U.S. At one point, Colin Farrell, though, looked like he was pondering his next movie script. Brad Pitt looked like he was posing for a modeling shoot. And Paris Hilton looked like she was getting a check for just being there.
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0: Taylor Swift's The Fate of Ophelia and Blake Powers. I think the fate for many this weekend is shopping, being that we're getting close to the 4th of July weekend. People are either putting, you know, steaks in the freezer or they're finding clothes that they go, oh, I have to have that. I've seen so many colorful clothes in the past couple of weeks. Part of that, of course, is because of our 250th anniversary for America and the FIFA World Cup on top of that. And I think all we need now are some clown shoes to kind of balance it all out.
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10: Here's your 98.9 The Mix forecast from Mid-Missouri's 48-hour weather center. A heat advisory begins at noon tomorrow and continues until 8 p.m. Thursday night. Chance of thunderstorms today, otherwise cloudy skies with a few peaks of sun. High temperatures reach up to 86. Southwesterly winds 5 to 10 miles per hour. That's your updated forecast. I'm meteorologist Jennifer Wojcicki. Currently 75.

0: That's Chapel Roan with Good Luck Babe. I'm Blake Powers, and many singers start out playing with karaoke. But my next artist was recently asked by Cosmopolitan if he had ever done karaoke, and he said no. But if he was, it would have to be Miley Cyrus's The Climb. Interesting. Alex Warren, standing by.
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4: Here's your 98.9 The Mix forecast from Mid-Missouri's 48-hour weather center. A heat advisory begins at noon tomorrow and remains in effect until 8 p.m. Thursday night. Thunderstorms likely today, otherwise a mix of clouds and sun. Daytime highs approaching 86, southwesterly winds 5 to 10 miles per hour. That's your updated forecast. I'm meteorologist Jennifer Wojcicki. Right now, it's 75 degrees.

one of Hollywood's biggest young stars, is making headlines again. 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

0: Somber's homewrecker, and if you're a fan of Millie Bobby Brown, she was at Thursday's New York City premiere of her new movie, Enola Holmes 3. I'm Blake Powers. Ooh, she looked awesome in this shimmering blue dress. And ETS, how is your daughter doing these days?
1: Oh my goodness. Today she said, no, no, no. And I was like, okay. And also, that's a very important word to know. So I'm happy about that.
0: Yes, yes, yes. An important word to know and use when absolutely necessary. And coming up, music from Teddy Swims and Metro Boomin.
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0: Britney Spears and Toxic. 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And that's when people spend more money than they had planned to. I bet you'll never hear that 80s song by Simply Red, Money's Too Tight to Mention in a Store.
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8: Preserving the past
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8: This is the Mayor's Mile on Route 66.
10: Good morning. This is Sean Wilson, the Mayor of Waynesville. I'm happy to share the progress of our sidewalk project along Route 66. This project has been in the works for 3 years, and what you see today is two projects combined, spanning from the west end of the Ruidoo Bridge to I-Cord and 66 intersection. The project is expected to take 11 months, and they're moving right along. You'll see improved safety crossings with push-button activated signals at the courthouse, Benton and 66, the Ruidoo Bridge, and Morgan Street. We plan to continue improving safety throughout the community. Thank you for your patience as we enhance Waynesville's infrastructure. Until next time, I look forward to seeing you on the mile.
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12: Here's your 98.9 The Mix forecast from Mid-Missouri's 48-hour weather center. A heat advisory begins at noon tomorrow and remains in effect until 8 p.m. Thursday night. Thunderstorms likely today, otherwise a mix of clouds and sun. Daytime highs approaching 86, southwesterly winds 5 to 10 miles per hour. That's your updated forecast. I'm meteorologist Jennifer Vichitsky. Currently, it's 74 degrees.
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0: Olivia Dean's Man I Need, and I heard Taylor Swift will need 3 wardrobe changes for her upcoming wedding. 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
3: Mid-Missouri weather. Here's your 98.9 The Mix forecast for Mid-Missouri's 48-hour weather center. A heat advisory begins at noon tomorrow and remains in effect until 8 p.m. Thursday night. Chance for storms today, otherwise a mix of clouds and sun. High of 86, southwest winds 5 to 10 miles per hour. That's your updated forecast. I'm meteorologist Jennifer Wojcicki. Currently, it's 74 degrees.

A $10 million movie franchise has a new one on the way and a spinoff ready to play. Details after Alex Warren, Huntricks, and Ariana Grande's Hate That I Made You Love Me.

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0: Alex Warren's Fever Dream. And if you're a fan of Shrek, the movies, the video sales, and all the merch, has earned over $10 billion. And next up, Shrek 5 with special guest Zendaya next summer. Also, Donkey, the spinoff movie, will be out June 2028. Blake Powers here with you. 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

0: Benson Boone's Mystical Magical, and my sources say there's no way you could not see the mystical magical chemistry between those two when they were filming the video for his new song, The Time of My Life. Everybody on the set noticed it. All right, straight ahead, I have Olivia Rodrigo. Also, Sabrina Carpenter's Please, Please, Please. Blake Powers hanging out with you. Glad you're here.
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13: Here's your 98.9 The Mix forecast for Mid-Missouri's 48-hour weather center. A heat advisory begins at noon tomorrow and remains in effect until 8 p.m. Thursday night. Chance for storms today, otherwise a mix of clouds and sun. High of 86, southwest winds 5 to 10 miles per hour. That's your updated forecast. I'm meteorologist Jennifer Wojcicki. Currently, it's 75 degrees.

listening to us this weekend, know that we understand your responsible adult button has been disabled. Let's be careful out there. 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

0: Sabrina Carpenter's Please, Please, Please. And my next artist was recently in Ireland performing to a major show. 40,000 fans turned out for her. She was in this really bright yellow dress, and she just looked so vibrant on stage, and they loved her. Now, I don't know if she loves haggis or any of the other Irish foods, but Olivia Dean, she's next.
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3: 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The name says it all. 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

when your parents punished you by sending you to your room? 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

Here's your 98.9 The Mix forecast for Mid-Missouri's 48-hour weather center. A heat advisory begins at noon tomorrow and remains in effect until 8 p.m. Thursday night. Chance for storms today, otherwise a mix of clouds and sun. High of 86, southwest winds 5 to 10 miles per hour. That's your updated forecast. I'm meteorologist Jennifer Wojcicki. Currently, it's 75 degrees.

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0: Women wanted guys who were kind, sensitive, and emotionally expressive. 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
12: Here's your 98.9 The Mix forecast for Mid-Missouri's 48-hour weather center. A heat advisory begins at noon tomorrow and remains in effect until 8 p.m. Thursday night. Chance for storms today, otherwise a mix of clouds and sun. High of 86, southwest winds 5 to 10 miles per hour. That's your updated forecast. I'm meteorologist Jennifer Wojcicki. Currently, it's 75 degrees.

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0: Swift, Justin Bieber, Dua Lipa, The Weeknd, Chappell Roan, and more. 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
3: Here's your 98.9 The Mix forecast for Mid-Missouri's 48-hour weather center. A heat advisory begins at noon tomorrow and remains in effect until 8 p.m. Thursday night. Chance for storms today, otherwise a mix of clouds and sun. High of 86, southwest winds 5 to 10 miles per hour. That's your updated forecast. I'm meteorologist Jennifer Wojcicki. Currently, it's 75 degrees.

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0: 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It's especially problematic of people that have eczema and acne and sensitive skin. Washcloths, people, washcloths. They get a little more love from dermatologists, but they got to dry out in between uses. 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

when your parents punished you by sending you to your room? It's funny how now that's the only place you want to be. Well, thanks for bringing us along. 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

0: Hozier is on right there. It's a Two Sweets and Bernie with you on a Saturday. 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All stacked up and ready to roll next.
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12: Here's your 98.9 The Mix forecast for Mid-Missouri's 48-hour weather center. A heat advisory begins at noon tomorrow and remains in effect until 8 p.m. Thursday night. Chance for storms today, otherwise a mix of clouds and sun. High of 86, southwest winds 5 to 10 miles per hour. That's your updated forecast. I'm meteorologist Jennifer Wojcicki. Currently 78.

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In fact, here comes another one right now. 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
2: Here's your 98.9 The Mix forecast for Mid-Missouri's 48-hour weather center. A heat advisory begins at noon tomorrow and remains in effect until 8 p.m. Thursday night. Chance for storms today, otherwise a mix of clouds and sun. High of 86, southwest winds 5 to 10 miles per hour. That's your updated forecast. I'm meteorologist Jennifer Wojcicki. Currently 75.

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0: 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Story out of the UK where a 47-year-old man named Mark Kearns arrested recently for burning and selling remix CDs of famous artists. Yes, in 2026, most laptops don't even come with CD drives anymore. Mark pled guilty to unauthorized mixing and using of selling of music CDs and got a 2-year prison sentence, 250 hours of community service. Another crazy detail of the story is that it was a 4-year investigation of Mark that they came up with a conviction. Unclear exactly what the operation was or what he was doing other than living in 2006.
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0: It is a Saturday. Happy to have you along. Ben Camino in just a few minutes. Sam Smith coming too. Luke Combs, Fast Car on now.

0: Dancing with a Stranger, Sam Smith and Normani on right there. And Bernie with you on a Saturday. Music from Bruno Mars in just a few minutes. His song called I Just Might is on the way.
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1: Here's your 98.9 The Mix forecast for Mid-Missouri's 48-hour weather center. A heat advisory begins at noon tomorrow and remains in effect until 8 p.m. Thursday night. Chance for storms today, otherwise a mix of clouds and sun. High of 86, southwest winds 5 to 10 miles per hour. That's your updated forecast. I'm meteorologist Jennifer Wojcicki. Right now, 72.

0: 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It's Chapel Roan right there, and music from Taylor Swift from Toy Story 5 coming up.
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2: Here's your 98.9 The Mix forecast from Mid-Missouri's 48-hour weather center. A heat advisory begins at noon tomorrow and continues until 8 p.m. Thursday night. Chance for storms this afternoon, otherwise a blend of clouds and sun. High temperatures reach up to 86. Winds out of the southwest, 5 to 10 miles per hour. That's your updated forecast. I'm meteorologist Jennifer Wojcicki. Right now, 72.

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0: Fever Dream is on right there. Alex Warren is on right there. And Bernie with you on a Saturday. Thank you for hanging out. Appreciate you being here. 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Well, the spectacle that is Taylor Swift and Travis Kelce's wedding next weekend, reportedly going to be a multi-day event. A source saying that there will be an intimate gathering at Madison Square Garden, which is two phrases that I'm surprised are going together, on July the 2nd. About 100 people in attendance. A lot of people think that's going to be the actual wedding. And then on July the 3rd, there is between 1,000 and 2,000 people coming to a much larger party. Fans speculating that Taylor will perform or her famous friends will perform. Last year, she hinted that Ed Sheeran might perform. He might take the stage. So things are coming together for Taylor's wedding next weekend, and it looks like it is definitely going to be next weekend. Hear music from Ed Sheeran in just a few minutes. Hang out.
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13: Here's your 98.9 The Mix forecast from Mid-Missouri's 48-hour weather center. A heat advisory begins at noon tomorrow and continues until 8 p.m. Thursday night. Chance for storms this afternoon. Otherwise, a blend of clouds and sun. High temperatures reach up to 86. Winds out of the southwest, 5 to 10 miles per hour. That's your updated forecast. I'm meteorologist Jennifer Wojcicki. Currently, it's 73 degrees.
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0: Teddy Swims called the door, and Bernie with you. 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
2: Here's your 98.9 The Mix forecast from Mid-Missouri's 48-hour weather center. A heat advisory begins at noon tomorrow and remains in effect until 8 p.m. Thursday night. Slight chance of thunderstorms this afternoon. Otherwise, more clouds than sun. Highs level off around 86. Winds out of the southwest, 5 to 10 miles per hour. That's your updated forecast. I'm meteorologist Jennifer Wojcicki. Currently, 73.

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0: Somber called Homewrecker on a Saturday. 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Taylor Swift's wedding information. So a lot of rumors, a lot of things going on. I think it's going to happen next weekend. Putting together the pieces, it's looking more and more like they're going to get married at Madison Square Garden next weekend. The City Hall confirmed the permit applications. Their surrounding streets are blocked off from July 2nd to July 4th. The wedding is speculated to go down on the 3rd. Sources saying that the Kansas City Chiefs players have reservations at the Marriott in Midtown for the wedding date as well. So, I mean, it's really starting to come together. It's going to happen next weekend. I'm almost positive.
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0: Here's your 98.9 The Mix forecast from Mid-Missouri's 48-hour weather center. A heat advisory begins at noon tomorrow and remains in effect until 8 p.m. Thursday night. Slight chance of thunderstorms this afternoon. Otherwise, more clouds than sun. Highs level off around 86. Winds out of the southwest, 5 to 10 miles per hour. That's your updated forecast. I'm meteorologist Jennifer Wojcicki. Currently 73.
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5: Here's your 98.9 The Mix forecast for Mid-Missouri's 48-hour weather center. A heat advisory begins at noon tomorrow and remains in effect until 8 p.m. Thursday night. Partly cloudy this afternoon with a slight chance of thunderstorms. Highs around 86, southwest winds 5 to 10 miles per hour. That's your updated forecast. I'm meteorologist Jennifer Wojcicki. Currently, it's 73 degrees.

a Khalid right there. It's called Talk. And Bernie with you. Thank you for stopping by. Music from Miles Smith in just a few minutes. Noah Kahan on the way. This is new music from Teddy Swims. Thought you'd want to know it. It's called Mr. Know-It-All.

taking it down a notch because we're starting to make our competitors look bad. But nah, here's another hit. This is 98.9 The Mix.

0: Great Divide. Music from Noah Kahan is on right there. 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And so news about The Bachelorette. Remember how ABC was going to scrap the entire season of The Bachelorette because they had damning video of Taylor, Frankie, Paul, this season's Bachelorette, committing domestic violence and child endangerment? This was back in March, right? Well, they had video of her brutally attacking her boyfriend and accidentally hitting their daughter in the head with a metal bar stool in the process. TMZ says that ABC may air that season, that full season. They say that editors never stopped cutting episodes, and that means that ABC kept the door open the entire time. This should publicly go very well for ABC if they run this. Yeah, they can't run this.
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0: Music for Bruno Mars, straight ahead. Benson Boone on the way as well. Sam Smith is on now. Stay with me on a Saturday.

Some days you need a plan, but other days you just need the right music and go where the day takes you. We play all your favorites whenever you need them. 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
1: Well, there is new music from Benson Boone in a crazy video where he's like a swashbuckling pirate or something. 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And at one point, he has his shirt off, and I counted an 8-pack. That's right. Benson Boone has an 8-pack. I was impressed.
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6: Here's your 98.9 The Mix forecast for Mid-Missouri's 48-hour weather center. A heat advisory begins at noon tomorrow and remains in effect until 8 p.m. Thursday night. Partly cloudy this afternoon with a slight chance of thunderstorms. Highs around 86, southwest winds 5 to 10 miles per hour. That's your updated forecast. I'm meteorologist Jennifer Wojcicki. Right now, 77.
7: 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They're called Next Weekend. 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

0: Flowers right there. It's Miley Cyrus and Bernie with you. Thank you for stopping by Saturday with music from Halsey in minutes and Olivia Dean coming up. Her latest called So Easy is on the way.
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2: Here's your 98.9 The Mix forecast for Mid-Missouri's 48-hour weather center. A heat advisory begins at noon tomorrow and remains in effect until 8 p.m. Thursday night. Partly cloudy this afternoon with a slight chance of thunderstorms. Highs around 86, southwest winds 5 to 10 miles per hour. That's your updated forecast. I'm meteorologist Jennifer Wojcicki. Right now, 77.

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2: 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After Ella Langley, Justin Bieber, and Madonna and Sabrina Carpenter's Bring Your Love.

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0: New in theater, Supergirl, rated PG-13. 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Finally, Seth Rogen, Olivia Wilde, Edward Norton, and Penelope Cruz in the comedy drama The Invite, rated R. This is cool, cutting, humorously chaotic, and well worth the bucks. 5 of 5 red vines. 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
13: Here's your 98.9 The Mix forecast from Mid-Missouri's 48-hour weather center. A heat advisory begins at noon tomorrow and continues until 8 p.m. Thursday night. Slight chance of thunderstorms this afternoon, otherwise partly cloudy skies. High temperatures reach up to 86. Southwesterly winds 5 to 10 miles per hour. That's your updated forecast. I'm meteorologist Jennifer Wojcicki. Currently, it's 79 degrees.
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3: Mid-Missouri weather. 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A heat advisory begins at noon tomorrow and continues until 8 p.m. Thursday night. Chance of thunderstorms this afternoon, otherwise sunshine mixed with clouds at times. Highs level off around 86, southwest winds 5 to 10 miles per hour. That's your updated forecast. I'm meteorologist Jennifer Wojcicki. Currently, it's 81 degrees.

She was a global star before she was old enough to drive. And her latest lifestyle change has a lot of her fans talking, and in a good way. More for Olivia Rodrigo, Justin Bieber, and Zara Larsson's Midnight Sun.

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0: drop dead.
1: Olivia Rodrigo's Drop Dead. And if you're a fan of Millie Bobby Brown, she was at Thursday's New York City premiere of her new movie, Enola Holmes 3, looking fantastic. And E.T. asked about her daughter.
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6: Here's your 98.9 The Mix forecast from Mid-Missouri's 48-hour weather center. A heat advisory begins at noon tomorrow and continues until 8 p.m. Thursday night. Chance of thunderstorms this afternoon, otherwise sunshine mixed with clouds at times. Highs level off around 86, southwest winds 5 to 10 miles per hour. That's your updated forecast. I'm meteorologist Jennifer Wojcicki. Currently, it's 81 degrees.
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0: Ava Max Forever Young. I'm Blake Powers. And if you ask my next artist, what does he like to snack on? He'll quickly tell you sour cream and onion flavored chips. Oh, he also likes sausages and cured meats and cheeses and donuts and Pop-Tarts. 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
3: Here's your 98.9 The Mix forecast from Mid-Missouri's 48-hour weather center. A heat advisory begins at noon tomorrow and continues until 8 p.m. Thursday night. Chance of thunderstorms this afternoon, otherwise sunshine mixed with clouds at times. Highs level off around 86, southwest winds 5 to 10 miles per hour. That's your updated forecast. I'm meteorologist Jennifer Wojcicki. Currently, it's 81 degrees.

It's a movie franchise that has earned over $10 billion worldwide. I'm Blake Powers, and new additions are on the way. You'll hear after Olivia Dean, also Lord, and right now Tame Impala with Dracula.

like you to know that we are just talented human beings. Playing the hottest hits made by other talented human beings. Sorry, no AI here. 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

0: Olivia Dean, so easy to fall in love. And if you love Shrek, the franchise alone has earned $10 billion, including videos and merch. And now, Shrek 5 is being prepared for next summer. Plus, guest star Zendaya, Blake Powers here, and also lots of rumors of a spinoff. And that has been confirmed. Donkey will premiere in theaters June 2028, giving Eddie Murphy plenty of time to get donkey-fied.
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0: Rihanna's only girl in the world. And ladies, when you buy that new bathing suit this year, keep in mind, 98% of women never get it wet one single time. 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
3: Preserving the past and planning the future. This is the Mayor's Mile on Route 66.
4: Good morning, this is Sean Wilson, the Mayor of Waynesville. I'm happy to share the progress of our sidewalk project along Route 66. 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The project is expected to take 11 months, and they're moving right along. You'll see improved safety crossings with push-button activated signals at the courthouse, Benton, and 66, the Ruidoo Bridge, and Morgan Street. We plan to continue improving safety throughout the community. 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Until next time, I look forward to seeing you on the mile.
5: Here's your 98.9 The Mix forecast from Mid-Missouri's 48-hour weather center. A heat advisory begins at noon tomorrow and continues until 8 p.m. Thursday night. Chance of thunderstorms this afternoon, otherwise sunshine mixed with clouds at times. Highs level off around 86, southwest winds 5 to 10 miles per hour. That's your updated forecast. I'm meteorologist Jennifer Wojcicki. Right now, 82.
1: It's the weekend. You better listen to us a lot. Monday will be here before you know it. 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

0: Taylor Swift's A Fate of Ophelia. And if you ever bump into my next artist, ask him, how much do you really like adobo? He'll twist his head to answer because, you know, he's part Filipino and that's one of their traditional dishes. Bruno Mars, ready to play, next.
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4: 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The name says it all. Come in and see us.

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And when it's payday, you go shopping. Yeah, we understand. Don't worry, we'll be right here when you get back. 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
3: Mid-Missouri weather. 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A heat advisory begins at noon tomorrow and continues until 8 p.m. Thursday night. Chance of thunderstorms this afternoon, otherwise sunshine mixed with clouds at times. Highs level off around 86, southwest winds 5 to 10 miles per hour. That's your updated forecast. I'm meteorologist Jennifer Wojcicki. Right now, 82.

FIFA World Cup soccer is on fire. Hollywood knows it, and prime examples on the way after Alex Warren, Chappell Roan, and Backstreet Boys with their latest Bottle Up. I'm Blake Powers.

cheaper than therapy. It makes you feel good and it's much easier to find. Yeah, we're right here when you need us. It's 98.9 The Mix.

0: Alex Warren's fever dream. And yeah, it was disappointing to watch America lose to Turkey Thursday night in the FIFA World Cup. But what made watching the game more entertaining were the camera shots of those from Hollywood there to support the U.S. At one point, Colin Farrell looked like he was pondering his next movie role and didn't like the offer. Brad Pitt looked like he was posing for a modeling photo shoot. And Paris Hilton looked like she was just getting a check for being there.
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0: 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I'm Blake Powers.

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It makes you feel good, and it's much easier to find. Yeah, we're right here when you need us. This is 98.9 The Mix.

0: That Shaboozy's a bar song. Blake Powers here. A buddy of mine is a professional bartender. I mean, he's really good. He's paid quite well where he works. He won't allow me to say where, but he has told me summertime is one of the worst times for you, your body-wise, to drink too much alcohol outside. And what it can do can be very dangerous. So he just told me, tell your listeners, be cautious. And if they don't believe me, Google it. Harry Styles with American Girls next.
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3: Here's your 98.9 The Mix forecast from Mid-Missouri's 48-hour weather center. A heat advisory begins at noon tomorrow and continues until 8 p.m. Thursday night. Slight chance of thunderstorms tonight, otherwise mainly clear skies. Lows around 73, south winds 5 to 10 miles per hour. That's your updated forecast. I'm meteorologist Jennifer Wojcicki. Right now, 84.
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0: Sabrina Carpenter's Man Child. And to make my next artist's favorite dish, you'll need soy sauce and vinegar and garlic and chicken or pork. 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
2: Here's your 98.9 The Mix forecast from Mid-Missouri's 48-hour weather center. A heat advisory begins at noon tomorrow and continues until 8 p.m. Thursday night. Slight chance of thunderstorms tonight, otherwise mainly clear skies. Lows around 73, south winds 5 to 10 miles per hour. That's your updated forecast. I'm meteorologist Jennifer Wojcicki. Right now, 82.

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2: 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And the comedy drama, The Invite, rated R. Hear if the movie sucks or if it's worth the bucks. After Alex Warren, One Republic, and Noah Kahan's The Great Divide.

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0: 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Not being in a good place as a superhero is a bad place to be. 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Finally, Seth Rogen, Olivia Wilde, Edward Norton, and Penelope Cruz in the comedy drama The Invite, rated R. This is cool. 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

0: Kelly Clarkson, Stronger, and women wanted guys who were sensitive, emotionally expressive, and kind. And now researchers say they're going old school. They want masculine, distant, and insensitive. 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Can't we find a middle ground that includes sweat and saying I love you and holding an ice cream cone?
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11: Here's your 98.9 The Mix forecast from Mid-Missouri's 48-hour weather center. A heat advisory begins at noon tomorrow and continues until 8 p.m. Thursday night. Slight chance of thunderstorms tonight, otherwise mainly clear skies. Lows around 73, south winds 5 to 10 miles per hour. That's your updated forecast. I'm meteorologist Jennifer Wojcicki. Right now, 82.

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